0: travel with I and I, way up in the sky. 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Salute to the gander. Speaking with gander.
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0: But me hopeful. 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Till me throat full. Kachumbari. Chevda. Nairobi.
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0: No pre-propaganda. Colombia. Jamaica. Don't know the routine. Jam machine and Putin. Squishy squishy sound. Like paintbrush and soothing. Don't know the routine. Jam machine and Putin. Squishy squishy sound. Like paintbrush and soothing. Wake up and live. Pre-positive. We are think positive. 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Fly butterfly,

the yet to come, in times past. There are Christian things that I see, even in mirrors now. For the pictures created, no clear line to guide the blurred scenery. And it is this illusion that obstructs the beauty, that make me forget these things. Thus I am thrown to whom I love, and when they tell the story, the audience are surprised, not in the mental brilliance of their act, but in them, in the one ready to be born, who shares my true reflection, awakening.

tears falling down. Blank spaces like traps for anything. All that weeps is gone, and falling images, star, star. Across the gap of months, all the victims have been licked off.

the paper on a random afternoon. The morning light just left me sitting by an empty pool. The pool was filled with sorrow. The pool was filled with joy. A pool full of tomorrows that nothing can destroy. I made something out of nothing.

silhouettes of parted standing by the pool. What's left is just me sitting here on a random afternoon. Silhouettes of parties standing by the pool. What's left is just me.

I wake up to my alarm at 8:32, the perfect time to be hitting snooze. I wake up to my alarm at 8:43, and I finally decide that it's time for me to get ready.

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1: I love that.
0: Yeah,
2: anyone ketamine, meth, MDMA, Adderall, Rumble, Dragonfly, heroin, coke, crack, codeine, oxys, perks, vice, PCP, LSD.
3: Helen Island.
0: I feel so lost. 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

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Little things that you say to me always penetrate. 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

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I covered yesterday morning. And I keep thinking, like, I love going to the spa, and this is like the water here is supposed to be good for your body. And then I go to the spa, but then the shows are so good, so I can't miss anything. And, like, even today, I'm like, do I have a gap in here to, I don't know, go to the gym, use a muscle or something? I don't have a hole in my schedule because I have to see everything. Have you guys been seeing the movie? So cool. Anyone? Yeah? Good? Awesome. I'll see you today. A busy day. I will forget to say it, so I will say it right away. Thank you to the festival for having me. For real, this is like so such a welcoming vibe. Like, everyone's cooking really good vegan food for us, making sure we're doing great. And yeah, I've been following the organizers to all the shows, so like I feel very cared for. So thank you so much, and thank you all.

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1: Do you buy albums, or do you go listen on any platform except Spotify? You should know that there is other instruments. There are other instruments on the album. There's a bit of drums. There's a bit of piano. There's a bit of organ. The spirit is very much the same, though. So if you're into that, if you're curious about just a more more music, but with more elements, yeah, very nice speaking. I'm going to try something I've never played live before. I don't know if that's a good idea or not, but let's see. All right.

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Hit it from today and tomorrow.